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1: 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Is there a fair photo? Last of the day, I say, and they see him then say, come there, say, I saw another with them.
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1: 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Nazare, the program is for lovers. So you can call your spouse and say hello, hi. The producer and the presenter of the program, you are together with Hassan Muhammad, popularly known as Hassan Khan on Egea. Or I can say on air. On Egea, Dubunya, Lad Asuzaimba. Oh, two fingers on air. Together, here with me, the engineer, one time Mr. No Name. Harami Krentin, this one, and the Bitono. Nazare, Bitono, Daji. Kanuri so a Discord. My dinner Kamaro and the Clark Zunwin. Harami Krentin, this one, Daramagadegin and the first Kamado in Itagasin, Darason. Meet up his schools, Kunuda Ua Felan FM.
2: Hello.
1: 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Ladies and gentlemen, the program is for lovers on putu nasarai butu. 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I know the critics will end up saying something tomorrow morning, you know, but I don't know what the critics will end up saying. 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
2: Hi.
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Engineer Shanga on quality Discord ma for Jin and there hello hi in the cause Amazon night disco da yakishana disco to Kulialan lagu zungodo.

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